I traveled around the world, think where you living at now. I heard you moved to Austin, got an apartment and settled down. And every once in a while, I start texting, write a paragraph, but then I delete the message. Think about you like a pastime.

0: over my
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0: 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Can you help me? Oh, doctor, can you heal me? Do you think I can be cured?
1: Doctor,
0: can you heal me?
1: I hear you're the best.

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You probably never get any sleep, and twice a week I'm fucking depressed. 1 second I cry, then I'm laughing. I know it wouldn't make any sense.